Would you rescue me? Would you get my back? Would you take my call when I start to crack? Would you rescue me? Would you rescue me? Would you rescue me when I'm by myself? When I need your love, if I need your help, would you rescue me?

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Would you rescue me? Would you rescue me? 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When I need your love, if I need your help, would you rescue me? 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

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You got to start out with the Crenshaw Strip.

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Show me a map of these constellations, of Sirius moons and the stars aligning. 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

0: Kieskowal und Trapped Love, eine Originalaufnahme von 1958. Davor Billy Eldridge and the Fireballs sowie Glenn Glenn mit Everybody's Movin'. In den nächsten 2 Stunden erwarten euch aufgemotzte Zylinder, tiefer gelegte Chassis, müde LKW-Fahrer, wilde und junge Energie aus Bristol, Winnipeg oder auch Nashville, sowie viele kleine Überraschungen. Johnny Cash und 5 Feet High and Rising.
1: How high is the water, mama? 2 feet high and rising. How high is the water, papa? She said it's 2 feet high. I think we can. She said it's 2 feet high and rising. But we can make it to the road in a homemade boat, cause that's the only thing we got left that'll float. It's already over all the wheat and oats. 2 feet high and rising. How high is the water, mama? 3 feet high and rising. How high is the water, papa? She said it's 3 feet high and rising. Well, the hives are gone, I lost my bees. Chickens are sleeping in the willow trees. Cows in water up past her knees. 3 feet high and rising. How high's the water, mama? 4 feet high and rising. How high's the water, papa? She said it's 4 feet high and rising. Hey, come look through the window pane. The bus is coming, gonna take us to the train. Looks like we'll be blessed with a little more rain. 4 feet high and rising. How high's the water, mama?

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1: 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Return with us now to those thrilling days of yesteryear.

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1: Holy, breaking and entering.
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4: 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I've worked for you a long time, and I'm paid less than Robin.
1: Holy discontent.
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